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Have you come to raise the dead? Have you come here to play Jesus to the lepers in your head?

Άλλοι διάλεξαν συχνότητα. Εμείς διαλέξαμε Yellow. Yellow Radio 101,7. Always been out on a limb. I've been hard to mend like a kick in the shin. You'll always see me smile when I beat up a country.

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I used to play one mean guitar, I guess I'm.

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I'm just a fool.

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0: Right.
1: Hang on to my tit. 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
0: And six.
1: That one was all right. If we can just do a fraction better one, we'll try it.
2: It's the same, nearly the same speed as when we...
1: I'll try it a little bit slower.
0: Take six. Where you go?
1: One, two, three, four, five.

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Or leave a bad taste in your mouth? You act like you

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We're one, but we're not the same. We get to carry each other, carry each other.

Have you come here for forgiveness? Have you come to raise the dead? Have you come here to play Jesus to the lepers in your head?